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0: Thank you so much. Once again, give it up for Andre Dinot on guitar, Echa Sumantri on the drums, Ricky Danny on alto saxophone, Ben Yapari on trumpet, the one and only Mr. Bas G on tenor saxophone. Thank you.
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